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1: 8214.
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0: 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Is there anything pending?
1: Negative.
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0: there, 8231. You make your way to 25100 South Raber Road. A caller states his horse is loose and his neighbor is threatening to shoot it.
1: Claire, head that way.
0: Claire.
2: Oh, 04 Central. I'm going to be closer to that call. Can you give me that address?
0: Claire. Going to be 25100 South River Road.
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0: pull for Central Reference to last. Is that Mr. Morozak's horse, or is he our caller?
1: He's our caller, and it's his horse.
0: Okay, clear.
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1: Good.
2: I'll be out E23 Lizzie Street on follow-up.
1: Kevin, do you want to check?
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1: Go for it.
0: He said he's at the Big Blue Barn near that address. 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
1: Okay, correct.

0: 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Really stay parked.
1: Okay.
0: 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It's going to be a Michigan plate of Edward Queen Boy 407 on a silver car.

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1: Kathy.

0: Central, 8231. 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
1: Central.
0: Go ahead.
1: Just advising, I have a male en route to the post. He hit a deer near Rako. 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Deer was out of the roadway.
0: Clear, we'll head that way.

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0: We have a not in progress domestic at 84 Kinshaw.
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0: Central, 6116. Who's going to be the caller, and when did they say this happened?
1: Hey, Caitlin McCluskey. She says it happens on and off, kind of a abusive relationship. He is en route back to that address from Clarkson, though.
0: Okay, Claire.

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0: 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You can show me en route.
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You're at 1125 West Allen Lane. Again, 1125 West Allen Lane. It's going to be Sioux Township. Nearest cross is South Florida Lane. It's going to be for a 55-year-old male who fell, hit his head. It is broken open and bleeding. Again, 1125 West Allen Lane, Central Clear, 2157.

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1: 2025.
0: Yeah, got it.

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0: Well, first and foremost.
1: And
0: what type of call are they on? They're on in Kinross.
1: It's for a domestic, not in progress.
0: Okay, clear. Can you try calling the complainant, see if anybody answers the phone?
1: I'll give it a try.
2: Central. We're secure here. We don't need anything further.
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Good. 3 Mile Phone is at Arco, Michigan, 1 Paul, Queen Henry, 96.

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0: Ashman, 11th, machine plate, Edward Queen Williams, 9092.
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0: Going to be Ashman and 10. 3 Paul, Sam Queen 20.
1: Copy.
2: 45 and 44. What was your reading on that car? 43. I had 51 on mine, if you want to advise them.

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1: Yeah.
0: Ashman 12, Michigan plate, Evers Ham Lincoln 2242.
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Gain 75, the Ohio plate, King Sam 0 1261.

0: Central from them, South 11.
1: South 11.
0: This patient unresponsive.
1: Responding normally. Our caller says she was heavy breathing and feeling faint.
0: Copy that. Thank you.

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1: Okay.
0: We'll be en route to my Michigan soon.
1: Clear, 142.

0: fire through fire. You're needed at 416 of Ashman Street, 416 Ashman Street. It's going to be a fire alarm in the apartments upstairs of Up North Wilderness. All they could give us is zone 113 smoke alarm. Central Clear, 156. Fire alarm, called in alarm company for the apartments above Up North Wilderness.
1: Which apartment?
0: Well, you could give us a zone 113, not a specific apartment number.
1: Probably not.

0: 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There's Tower 15, it's PG2, medical is responding.
1: Graham.

0: this batch Super Air Tower 58 is on scene. We have nothing showing at this time. We do have evacuation in progress. We have investigative mode. 7102 will be Park Place Command.
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0: COVID is vaccine. First Lady Command, we were advised by a resident who was on the third floor for a washroom area.
1: Copy, third floor washer area.
0: We're in the laundry area checking it out.
1: Copy.

0: Park City Command from Tower 58.
1: Go ahead.
0: We got a concerned gentleman down here who said his sister can't hear very well. She's in apartment 2A. Want her checked on.
1: Repeat.
0: We have a concerned gentleman down here worried about his sister in 2A. Says she can't hear very well.
1: Okay, we just found the issue in the laundry room. I'm just going to evaluate it. The alarm's been reset, system is normal. People back in here in just a minute.

Central, calling 44 Mayfly. Hello. Awesome, Miller, M-I-L-L-E-R, versus Kaden, K-I-D-I-N, Miller, Robert Common, date of birth 12/29/03. Think in fact, that's the office.

0: Central 2144. Was that last traffic for city?
1: I was unable to get anything back to that file.
0: You cleared?
2: Yeah, essentially very quiet. The building manager is being advised, as long as their reset system is normal, they do have a trouble on it, their alarm, they're going to be advised to get it worked out.
1: Copy that.

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1: Okay.
0: You can show all city clear us. I'll take this number.
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0: 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Pulling into the Circle K off the spur, it's going to be a Michigan plate. Edward Adam Yellow, 700.
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0: Hey, good morning. Can you show me in service till 4 today? Can you take that unit out, please?
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0: 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Be in service on a detail there.
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0: This male possibly was in an accident. 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
0: In regards to the call box outside the post, it's unplugged for now. It shouldn't give me any more calls. We're going to have to figure out how to fix it.
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0: residential to any unit in the area of 10 Mile and Mackinac Trail. Again, 10 Mile, Mackinac Trail. Got a call about a husky running down the middle of the road, eastbound. Still has the leash attached to it.
1: 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I'm leaving the post right now. I can head that way.
0: Kevin. Okay.

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0: 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Are you secure?
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0: Can we get a couple of city units here to help us with that?
1: Chevy at the hospital?
0: That's an affirm.
1: I'm sent to two available city units to go help the 5-1 units up at my mesh.
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1: 17.
0: Good morning, in service. This is my mobile.
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1: Okay.
0: You're going to booking if you can fax the file and the warrant to the jail.
1: Already there.
0: Thank you.
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0: Morning, show me in service. 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I'll be in Stone Garden.
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0: Morning, bro.

0: back with other people are talking. 1714? 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
1: Jimmy?

0: 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Could I get, I'm sorry about this, but the CCH and main work sent over here to the jail? ASAP.
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0: I'm out at the links for a dry fire. The no smoke found, and after the rain it received the last couple of days, I'd like to call this fire out.
1: Copy. Can you give me the name of that fire again?
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1: Newberry 54, go ahead.
0: Yeah, you can show Newberry 54, 53, along with 51B, and about the Delta Pines you put in a burn light for the day.
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0: 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That'll be clear of the jail and route back to Bay Mills.
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0: I'll be in service out of traffic court.

0: San Troy 216. I'll have a cadet with me.
1: Can we?
2: San Troy 232.
1: 32.
2: I'll be solo. You can show me clear. 16 and 41 are going to be the area with 83-35.
1: Jimmy?

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1: Of 12.
0: Yes, ma'am. 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

0: Central. That's what I'm reporting to. I'm going to get a report on all our harassment.
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0: Male last name spelling, S. Sam, C. Charles, H. Henry, W. William, A. Adam, L. Lincoln, B. Boy, A. Adam, C. Charles, H. Henry. First of Brendan, B-R-E-N-D-E-N, middle of Joseph Common, 06-13-2007. Sorry, I'm a little out of practice.
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0: 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Can I get a report number? Harassment at the office. Sorry, can you repeat?
1: 1739.
0: Clear, thank you.
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0: We have another fire alarm at the hospital.
1: Okay, another alarm at the hospital. Do you want it to respond over there?

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1: 58.
0: Tower 58, 52, Medic 1 is going to be responding over to the hospital again for a fire alarm. 7101 is already on scene. It's called in direct.
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1: Alpha 11.
0: You're in returning.
1: 1237.
2: Actually, the alarm has been reset. System's normal, unable to locate the issue. Hospital is working on their alarm system to try to prevent this from happening in the future. All units are going to be clear of the scene and service returning.
1: 1248.

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1: Good.
0: Kokomine and Fairview. It's going to be a white van with a lift boom on it. Unknown state of plate. It's going to be yellow 33829.
1: Kevin?

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1: Negative.
0: Yeah.
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0: 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Ready to 13. Good afternoon, gentlemen, service to 1900. The NLHSB, standby for prep.
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0: Sergeant Patterson.

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0: Shonkin Spruce, Michigan Plate, Edward Charles King, 2236.
1: Kevin?

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1: Alright.
0: Yeah. You should be clear of that. I might still be in the area.
1: Okay.

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1: In the area of 129 just south of East Oakland Row. Again, 129 just south of East Oakland Row. Being reports of some cows in the roadway.

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1: 42.
0: Can I get a report number for out at the office?
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0: 48, near the state park. 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

0: Central, 14:30. Biscuits between Wilson and Gaines, or east of Wilson?
1: It's going to be down the two-track off West Bissonnette Row. Caller's advising that it's going to be just before an opening on the left-hand side of the trail.

0: potential and then top 21.
1: 21.
0: 21 is going to be first team back in
1: 1500. I go by 15 or 17.
0: 15.
1: Copy.
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1: Copy.

0: sì, capito.
1: Go ahead.
0: Both from Buckeye Lane Fire, it was in Raver, and the 5 Mile Pit Fire. We can call them out now.
1: Okay, Lake, and what was the other one?
0: It's either 5 Mile Pit or West 5 Mile.
1: Okay, I'll have Melanie switch them off the line. ICC.
0: There, thanks.
1: You're welcome, ICC.
0: And clear,
2: Kevin?

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1: 1503.

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1: Go ahead.
0: You can go ahead and stay at Kingston M80. There's no need for you to come out back here. Got it under control now.
1: Hey,

0: Central Tanker 1, Charlie standing by on the corner of Wilson and M80.
1: Charlie?
2: Central, 1430.
1: 1430.
2: We're declared with theme returning to his quarters.
1: 1324.
2: Tanker, you copy, Jack?
0: A firm, specialist Kenross Tanker. D, clear scene, returning to quarters.
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1: Hello?
0: I'm Bird from Palmer. The GMC train, black in color, 30436.
1: Jimmy?
2: Seven, John, Chris,
1: Jimmy?

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1: 1717, one detained.
0: One detained.
2: Central 15.
0: 15.
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Pulling into Walmart parking lot, roll mission plate, 8 Paul Robert 53.

0: units in the area of the old Rite Aid. I've got a concerned citizen advising there's a woman walking and not wearing very much clothes. She described it looks like a bra and underpants and carrying a bunch of stuff. Say that she was headed south.
1: Central 2110. I observed that individual. She's in a bathing suit. We don't need to respond.
0: Copy that.

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0: Montreal 17-17. I'll be solo again.
1: What's that?
0: 17-17. I'll be solo.
1: 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Okay.

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0: Santra's on D13. Show me out the trail.
1: Sure.
2: That's ready to 16, clear left.
1: Sure.
0: Central 17-17.
1: 17-17.
0: I'll be out of service. Have a good night.
1: You as well.

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1: Ready to 13.
0: Control clear left.
1: Jeffy.

0: Two brothers on scene. We got nothing showing at this time. The auto investigator, Motel 102, will be Lake State Command. Looks like public safety's on scene.
1: 1646.

0: That's the dispatch supervisor at Lake State Command. 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We're going to go and walk the building and check it out.
1: Jeffy?

Sounds very good, 13 driving. Trust. We're pulling into Cascade Crossing, the orange Jeep, Mission Reg, Boy William Henry, 459.

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1: Central,
0: 128. I've got a report in the area of 12308 West Tower Road, 12308 West Tower Road, a female walking up and down the road. My caller advised 5 times. It's going to be a Cindy people, possibly. My caller's concerned.
1: Copy. She's just yelling.
0: She didn't advise. The caller stated that she's just been up and down, and there's supposedly a PPO on her, and they're concerned.
1: Who's the caller?
0: Sandra LeBlanc.
1: Copy. I'll head that way.
0: Kevin?
2: Special dispatch to fire Lake State Command.
0: Lake State Command.
2: While no issues at the Art Center, alarm apparently never sounded, system is normal. All units are going to be clear of the scene and returning.
0: 1656.

0: Central 17 ACO, is there traffic for me?
1: Affirmative. I have off-duty Border Patrol at the ARCO next to Burger King saying that there's two stray dogs running loose.

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1: San Troy, 216 traffic.
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1: Copy, semi. K216, are you secure?
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1: Got it.
0: If you need that subject, Bran, you can call the base for a Sierra unit. They'll run the subject for you.
1: I get a number.
0: Hey, from Switzerland.

0: 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We need you to give us a TX.
1: Central 5128, I think he's gone.
0: Can you give us a TX then?
1: Maybe as soon as I'm done with this. I'll be clear here in a minute.
0: Or somebody, I just need to try and get his operator cert number.
1: Give me a second, I'll reach out to him and have him get a hold of you.
0: Copy. I found 5125. Ask him if we need to use that one.
1: I believe he's the one that did the search part and all that, so if you want, go ahead and use him. But I'll still have 27 give you a call.
0: Copy.

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1: Heavy as a

0: Unit calling ICC, try it again.
1: 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If you could show us, leave the show the fight RX and attack the Newberry.
0: Okay, I'm clear. ICC.

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1: You as well.

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1: 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Did he get a hold of you?
0: Different.

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3: 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I'll be over there.
1: Kevin?

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1: Copy that.

0: 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She did not have any warrants, correct? There was just a TPO.
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0: Angela Middleton's calling from Luce County, 9595 North County Road 405, stating incorrigible child, 12-year-old Keegan Gerding, ran away.
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1: Go ahead.
0: I see you still got me at the jail. I'm clear last and out of service. Have a good night.
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0: Clear last, out of service. 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
2: 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And I'll be heading out a little bit for continued park security.
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